0: My name is Giovanni Ocampo. I'm from Muscatine, Iowa. Our school is invited to China a lot of times. I know that the history involves President Xi. I really enjoyed the first time coming here. That's why I came here again. Just seeing how much the experience really adds to my life.
1: Over the past 20 years, China exports a lot of wind turbines and also PV panels.
0: On this trip, we have a lot of clean energy classes that I'm really liking. I'm really enjoying those classes. We've definitely discussed a lot about how Hangzhou prioritizes green energy.
2: Yeah, there's definitely more electric cars now. That's definitely a way to switch forms of energy to a more ecologically mindful.
0: I think there's definitely a lot of high tech. We've seen robot dogs, humanoid robots, and that's the first time I've seen them. They're very unique and very modern.
3: But I thought the coolest was definitely the battery system technology. We got to see where they were moving, like the old batteries and what they were developing, and seeing the whole Energy City project. That was very cool to see what the future plans are, I think. I had always known about China's role in the world and how it was growing. We haven't seen a country grow this much so quickly. Pretty spectacular to see how rapidly things have expanded. China has so many opportunities that are developing and has so many lessons that we can take away.
4: What happens to the excess water that's generated by the natural gas combustion? What's the profitability of an electrical generation plant?
5: And it just kind of hit me this country had got the development so fast, and it was just so easy to mobilize it, the entire country, to do all this work to make it so efficient. And I think under President Xi Jinping, that's kind of continued in a new way, where it's now technology is integrated into that.
0: I think the most impressive thing is that we went to the Doolittle Memorial. It was really nice. I never even knew the history of the Doolittle Memorial.

0: The villagers carried Ozark to this house and to help him recover, to dress the wounds, to provide food for him.
1: I've heard of it before in a history class, but never learned about it in detail. I think what struck me the most was the fact that that China kind of and the U.S. were able to develop such a strong allyship so early into the war against Japan.
2: I think that's a great representation of how America and China can coexist. Realistically, the biggest people who sacrificed during the raid were the Chinese people that helped them. It makes you feel very warmly about kind of generosity and selflessness and the ability to cooperate. It just tells us that throughout even the most dire times, the Chinese-U.S. relationship is always going to be super important.
3: Just have a lot of interactions with our ambassadors. It's just a lot of fun to get to interact with each other, have Hangzhou to explore with and talk about with, and just having those connections across nations really warms my heart. I can't count how many good experiences I've had on this trip, but there's definitely a lot. Every day there's just something that fun that happens. I want more students to come here, more Chinese students to go to America, get to know each other, and just really build those connections. It's really a strong foundation for the future.
4: When I go back to America, I will have China in the back of my mind forever. I really do appreciate everything that I've learned from here, how important friendships are, and most importantly, how nice it is to have bonds.
2: Just everything, it was just an amazing experience. Genuinely, everything's been incredible. I want to come back, and I have to bring my mom and dad, apparently.
5: I think one of the most significant things our students benefit from this program is the ability to see their own truth and their own reality about China and Chinese people. When we have our own stories, when we have our own memories together,

0: it's a world game anyway.
1: I believe what the Chinese companies are doing, it's very impressive. They're really pushing the open source frontier.
2: We welcome all the models coming from China. They are really good. We need to do it, of course, secure, because in Europe we talk much about security, but the same way we need to be forward as China it is. China
0: team anyway.
1: I believe what the Chinese companies are doing, it's very impressive. They're really pushing the open source frontier.
2: We welcome all the models coming from China. They are really good. We need to do it, of course, secure, because in Europe we talk much about security, but the same way we need to be forward as China it is. China example to the world in this sense.

0: 又在多项地区赛事中接连捧回了五座奖杯。
1: I love the fact that he likes it. It's created a lot of structure, commitment, and discipline in his life, and excitement. He loves playing. He likes the competition.
0: 父子俩最初谈论的更多是训练和比赛，直到学校的一次历史作业让丹尼尔第一次沿着乒乓球走进了另一段完全不同的故事。
2: I first heard about it when we had a school assignment to pick any topic in history, and I wanted to choose a topic on table tennis. So I found the ping pong diplomacy, and it sounded really interesting. And I wanted to see how something like table tennis could really impact history.
0: 丹尼尔开始找照片、看视频、读资料，看着55年前那群年轻人真诚微笑的瞬间，他明白乒乓球不仅是一项运动，更是一座连接人与人的桥梁。他也将这段历史带往课堂，分享给他的同学们。
2: I wanted my classmates to know that even though it might sound a little silly that the players playing table tennis changed history, it's because it's a sport and they were interacting as people, so they could see that these are just other people.And I think I wanted them to know that in that way, that's how they fixed U.S.-China relations. They thought it was very interesting, and they never knew, none of them knew about it before.
0: 对丹尼尔来说，乒乓外交从来都不只是一次历史课的作业。回到每天训练的俱乐部，他发现55年前那段历史所蕴含的温度其实一直就在身边。这里的人年龄不同，文化与背景各异，但只要球台空出来，两个人拿起球拍，一场跨越隔阂的交流就已经自然开始。
2: People are people, no matter where they come from, and you can make friends. It doesn't matter what culture they're from or what place they're from. And you will realize that it's just another person like you trying to play and have fun.
0: 在赛场上，人们彼此语言可能不通，文化可能不同，但规则是共同的，尊重是相互的，这就是乒乓外交的独特魅力。今天再回头看，乒乓外交留下来的远不只是一段被写进教科书的往事，它展现了一种超越隔阂的可能。
3: Well, any kind of diplomacy is based on human interaction, friendship, and so ping pong diplomacy was just the beginning of showing people that you can be friends through sports. And so it opened up the eyes from both sides of Americans and Chinese that friendship was possible. And so we are.Today, benefiting from all 55 years ago of trying to bring two peoples together.
4: 您正在收看的是新闻直播间。
5: 资讯一点通，带您一览全球资讯。第48届世界技能大赛今天在上海开赛，从今天起到26号。来自68个国家和地区的1385名选手将在64个赛项中展开角逐，其中57个项目为单人赛项目，7个为双人赛项目。赛项涵盖交通与物流、结构与建筑技术、制造与工程技术、创意艺术与时尚、信息与通信技术、社会与个人服务等六大领域。中国人民银行的数据显示，今年前八个月熊猫债券累计发行2139.8亿元，新增29家境外机构进入银行间债券市场。熊猫债是境外机构在中国境内发行的以人民币计价的还本付息的债券，既是推动我国债券市场开放的重要举措，也是拓宽人民币跨境融资渠道、助力人民币国际化进程的重要工具。全国工商联昨天发布报告显示，去年民营企业500强整体规模平稳增长，营业收入总额达44.93万亿元，较上年增长4.35%。其中，营业收入超过千亿元的企业共110家，吸纳就业近1200万人。也门胡塞武装当地时间22号晚间表示， 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
2: I've only really learned a lot about China in class through my studies, through books, and actually going there to experience China was completely different. You never really know what a culture is like until you go and experience it yourself. So going there and actually stepping on the ground and talking to people and learning about their lives was just so much more than I could ever have learned in a book.
3: When I got there, I learned that we were all actually very much more similar than we thought. We found that American and Chinese students were so unbelievably, like, closely related. We found that we have the same humor, we have the same stress, we share so many things in common that we had just not known about.
1: 2023年，习近平主席在旧金山提出五年。

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3: I've only really learned a lot about China in class through my studies, through books, and actually going there to experience China was completely different. You never really know what a culture is like until you go and experience it yourself. So going there and actually stepping on the ground and talking to people and learning about their lives was just so much more than I could ever have learned in a book.
4: When I got there, I learned that we were all actually very much more similar than we thought. We found that American and Chinese students were so unbelievably, like, closely related. We found that we have the same humor, we have the same stress, we share so many things in common that we had just not known about.
2: 2023年，习近平主席在旧金山提出五年邀请五万名美国青少年来华交流学习倡议。如今，倡议目标已提前两年半实现。在采访中，多名学生对继续开展这样的青年交流表示欢迎。一些学生表示，希望这样的交流能够双向进行，让两国年轻人都有机会走进对方的社会，了解彼此的生活。
5: I think doing what we're doing right now and just kind of spreading that message, really emphasizing the importance of programs like these.
2: 美国学生告诉记者，中国之行结束后，他们最直接的想法就是给习近平主席写信，希望表达对获得此次交流机会的感谢，也希望让习近平主席知道这次经历对他们意味着什么。
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2: Back in 1985, when President Xi visited Muscatine, a number of members of our community were able to host him and really got to develop a friendship. We and Muscatine continue to be incredibly grateful that President Xi hasn't forgotten about us.
3: 谢谢 Xi 爷爷，你让我们去了 jungle 很大也很漂亮。
4: So basically after the trip, I had an amazing time. I mean, even though it wasn't my home, I felt so welcomed and it almost felt like a second home to me.

0: My name is Giovanni Ocampo. I'm from Muscatine, Iowa. Our school is invited to China a lot of times. I know that the history involves President Xi. I really enjoyed the first time coming here. That's why I came here again. Just seeing how much the experience really adds to my life.
1: Over the past 20 years, China exports a lot of wind turbines and also PV panels.
0: On this trip, we have a lot of clean energy classes that I'm really liking. I'm really enjoying those classes. It varies. We've definitely discussed a lot about how Hangzhou prioritizes green energy.
2: Yeah, there's definitely more electric cars now. That's definitely a way to switch forms of energy to a more ecologically mindful.
0: I think there's definitely a lot of high tech. We've seen robot dogs, humanoid robots, and that's the first time I've seen them. They're very unique and very modern.
3: But I thought the coolest was definitely the battery system technology. We got to see where they were moving, like the old batteries and what they were developing, and seeing the whole Energy City project. That was very cool to see what the future plans are, I think. I had always like known about China's role in like the world and how it was growing. We haven't seen a country like grow this much so quickly. Pretty spectacular to see how rapidly things have expanded. China has so many opportunities that are developing and has so many lessons that we can take away.
4: What happens to the excess water that's generated by the natural gas combustion? What's the profitability of like an electric

0: Electrical generation plant. You see the Elon Musk and Apple.
1: And it just kind of hit me like, wow, like this country had got the development so fast, and it was just so easy to mobilize it, like the entire country, to do all this work to make it so efficient. And I think under President Xi Jinping, that's kind of continued in a new way, where it's like now it's like technology is integrated into that.
2: I think the most impressive thing is that we went to the Doolittle Memorial. It was really nice. I never even knew the history of the Doolittle Memorial.

0: The villagers carried Ozark to this house and to help him recover, to dress the wounds, to provide food for him.
1: I've heard of it before in a history class, but never learned about it in detail. I think what struck me the most was the fact that that China kind of and the U.S. were able to develop such a strong allyship so early into the war against Japan.
2: I think that's a great representation of how America and China can coexist. Realistically, the biggest people who sacrificed during the raid were the Chinese people that helped them. It makes you feel very warmly about kind of generosity and selflessness and the ability to cooperate. It just tells us that throughout even the most dire times, the Chinese-U.S. relationship is always going to be super important.
3: Just have a lot of interactions with our ambassadors. It's just a lot of fun to get to interact with each other, have Hangzhou to explore with and talk about with, and just having those connections across nations really warms my heart. I can't count how many good experiences I've had on this trip, but there's definitely a lot. Every day there's just something that fun that happens. I want more students to come here, more Chinese students to go to America, get to know each other, and just really build those connections. It's really a strong foundation for the future.
4: When I go back to America, I will have China in the back of my mind forever. I really do appreciate everything that I've learned from here, how important friendships are, and most importantly, how nice it is to have bonds.
2: Just everything, it was just an amazing experience. Genuinely, everything's been incredible. I want to come back, and I have to bring my mom and dad, apparently.
5: I think one of the most significant things our students benefit from this program is the ability to see their own truth and their own reality about China and Chinese people. When we have our own stories, when we have our own memories together, I think that's one of the most incredible things students can take away.
6: This trip will always be a huge part of us. It's really going to be hard to say goodbye to all the connections that we made with all of you guys.
7: The most special thing was the love I felt everywhere. Through every conversation, every activity, and every smile, we got to know each other better.
8: 我觉得他们都是一群特别可爱的人，希望他们经常想念我们。
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2: I've only really learned a lot about China in class through my studies, through books, and actually going there to experience China was completely different. You never really know what a culture is like until you go and experience it yourself. So going there and actually stepping on the ground and talking to people and learning about their lives was just so much more than I could ever have learned in a book.
3: When I got there, I learned that we were all actually very much more similar than we thought. We found thatAmerican and Chinese students were so unbelievably, like, closely related. We found that we have the same humor, we have the same stress, we share so many things in common that we had just not known about.
1: 2023年，习近平主席在旧金山提出五年邀请50,000美国青少年来华交流学习倡议。如今，倡议目标已提前2年半实现。在采访中，多名学生对继续开展这样的青年交流表示欢迎。一些学生表示，希望这样的交流能够双向进行，让两国年轻人都有机会走进对方的社会，了解彼此的生活。
4: I think doing what we're doing right now and just kind of spreading that message, really emphasizing the importance of programs like these.
1: 美国学生告诉记者，中国之行结束后，他们最直接的想法就是给习近平主席写信，希望表达对获得此次交流机会的感谢，也希望让习近平主席知道这次经历对他们意味着什么。
2: So we wrote a letter because we kind of want to just help him realize like how amazing the experience was that we were able to participate in, and just like tell him like we need more opportunities like this.
1: 采访中，许多学生也纷纷表达了收到习近平主席复信的激动心情。
4: I was really excited. It felt kind of surreal knowing that somebody like such a prominent figure actually read the stuff that we wrote. So yeah, I'd say surreal is the best word I'd use for that.
2: It was really cool to kind of have that initial reaction and shock and everything. Your voice can be heard.
1: 而在谈到复信中最让自己产生共鸣的内容时，多名学生表示，一次访问的结束并不意味着交流的结束，这种交流还会持续下去。
4: I think the part where he talked about how important it is to continue this exchange, and that made me think about the students that we met and making sure we continue the friendships that we built on this trip, because that was the whole point of the trip, really getting to experience each other's culture.
1: 许多大学生表示，此次中国之行最直接的体会是，只有真正面对面交谈，才能更多的了解彼此。谈到此次中美元首会晤，美国青年表示，期待两国元首会晤能够促进中美青年更多的交流互动。
3: I think it's going to be a really great opportunity, especially because we can continue talks about a shared future between our two nations.Especially because with how the world is, we do really want to have that strong connection to other nations right now.
4: Yeah, so I am definitely excited. I'm hoping it goes well. I'm hoping, honestly, that there's a better outcome from it and that maybe we can be a little more connected. I hope that.
0: 下面来看时政要闻。
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3: I've only really learned a lot about China in class through my studies, through books, and actually going there to experience China was completely different. You never really know what a culture is like until you go and experience it yourself. So going there and actually stepping on the ground and talking to people and learning about their lives was just so much more than I could ever have learned in a book.
4: When I got there, I learned that we were all actually very much more similar than we thought. We found that American and Chinese students were so unbelievably, like, closely related. We found that we have the same humor, we have the same stress, we share so many things in common that we had just not known about.
2: 2023年，习近平主席在旧金山提出五年邀请50,000名美国青少年来华交流学习倡议。如今，倡议目标已提前2.5年实现。在采访中，多名学生对继续开展这样的青年交流表示欢迎。一些学生表示，希望这样的交流能够双向进行，让两国年轻人都有机会走进对方的社会，了解彼此的生活。
5: I think doing what we're doing right now and just kind of spreading that message, really emphasizing the importance of programs like these.
2: 美国学生告诉记者，中国之行结束后，他们最直接的想法就是给习近平主席写信，希望表达对获得此次交流机会的感谢，也希望让习近平主席知道这次经历对他们意味着什么。
3: So we wrote a letter because we kind of want to just help him realize like how amazing the experience was that we were able to participate in, and just like tell him like we need more opportunities like this.
2: 采访中，许多学生也纷纷表达了收到习近平主席复信的激动心情。
5: I was really excited. It felt kind of surreal knowing that somebody like such a prominent figure actually read the stuff that we wrote. So yeah, I'd say surreal is the best word I'd use for that.
3: It was really cool to kind of have that initial reaction and shock and everything. Your voice can be heard.
2: 而在谈到复信中最让自己产生共鸣的内容时，多名学生表示，一次访问的结束并不意味着交流的结束，这种交流还会持续下去。
5: I think the part where he talked about how important it is to continue this exchange, and that made me think about the students that we met and making sure we continue the friendships that we built on this trip, because that was the whole point of the trip, really, getting to experience each other's culture.
2: 许多大学生表示，此次中国之行最直接的体会是，只有真正面对面交谈，才能更多地了解彼此。谈到此次中美元首会晤，美国青年表示，期待两国元首会晤能够促进中美青年更多的交流互动。
4: I think it's going to be a really great opportunity, especially because we can continue talks about a shared future between our two nations.Especially because with how the world is, we do really want to have that strong connection to other nations right now.
5: Yeah, so I am definitely excited. This hoping it goes well. I'm hoping, honestly, that there's a better outcome from it and that maybe we can be a little more connected. I hope that.
6: 下面来看时政要闻。
7: 9月22号，第48届世界技能大赛在上海隆重开幕，李强出席并宣布开幕。9月23号，李强在上海出席2026年世界技能大会开幕式并致辞。